0: Brand new one from Charlotte Day Wilson, Selfish. You're also listening to Puddles from Daniela Andrade. And starting off the hour, a duo, Spelling and Gene Dawson. A song called Ammunition, right here on Caselook. Really loved those one. Hope you enjoyed a little mix here. I was going to say easy listening, but a little bit more than some easy listening. Love the pop and hip hop influences in those last three songs. So fun. All right, slugs, we are going to take a break from the music so I can tell you about some pretty fun things happening around town right here on the Festivities Guide. 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It's going to be a really fun show. Other fun things coming up. Roll on the Matole Grange, the 37th, almost annual. Roll on the Matole, noon to midnight, July 25th. Music in Petrolia, music from Earl Thomas, bright and early, starting at 9:45. They have Chapel Blues, Free Limitless Energy, Triple Wide, Harmonious, and Ponies of Harmony. This is a fundraiser for the Honeydew Volunteer Fire Company. So come enjoy some live music. Family friendly. There will be food and drinks, a whole bunch of dancing, and local craft vendors. What else we got going on this weekend? The California Poppies bid farewell to their bass player, William English III. He is saying his farewell, and he heads off to pursue stardom. And they are sending him off right with a very special performance at the Basement, 8 p.m. this Sunday. And special guests Missing Pieces and Noah and the Bear. They're joining them for their performance, 8 p.m., July 26th. Good vibes, about $10 cover. And enjoy Will's final show live at the Basement. Aw, bittersweet. Speaking about the Basement, you can catch more live music tonight. A band called Super Greens, the powerhouse funk rock band from SF Bay Area, 8 to 11 p.m. this evening. $5 gets you in. The Folklife Festival continues in Del Arte. And music in the park tonight, Pearson Park in McKinleyville and Mattica Plaza here in Eureka. 6 p.m., classic hits from LC Diamonds. Thursday, seems like a good day to see some live music. Enjoy it, and that about wraps up the festivities guide here on K-Slug. More music coming your way. I have some Mitski, Hatchie, and of course, the wild card pick coming up around 5:30. Don't go anywhere.
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10: 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Sponsored by Bell & Hook, Greenwired, Mad River Gardens, and Satori Wellness. All right, y'all, something brand new from Editors, the English rock band formed back in 2002. Have been rocking ever since. They were previously known as Pilot, The Pride, and Snowfield, but now we know them as Editors. They are back with their first new music since their 2022 album, EBM. Some post-rock coming out of Birmingham. Right now we're going to listen to their brand new single, which was just released back in April, a brooding new single that signals the beginning of a new chapter for the band. The song was born out of summer sessions where the band retreated to write together in a more traditional all-in-a-room setup. The process fell between frontman Tom Smith's debut solo record and the band's ongoing live schedule. Smith said that this song, quote, is about asking for help, really in the presence of an existential dread. Finding solace and comfort in someone close, escaping the deafening noise of modern life. Your wild card pick of the day. This is Call It In by Editors.

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It is time I play you some local music right here on the Home Style Hits feature sponsored by Hyperion Humboldt Realty and Maples Service. Playing music from all around Humboldt. And going to start off with this one that was actually recorded right here in the Caselug studio. Shout out to Vegan Slaughterhouse for coming in and serenading me with this original. Love the story. Of course, they just came up with this in their kitchen while eating a good old bowl of breakfast cereal. But the band, also really well known for giving you those double entendres and social commentary. Also going to play some Jackie and the Jollies for you here on the Homestyle Hit set. So stay tuned. Next up, this is Cereal Thrilla from Vegan Slaughterhouse.

stage capitalism, flakes and such. I pour in the milk, then I pour in the cereal. 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Is it the cereal and then the milk? 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
1: Oh, yeah. Live from the K-Slug studio. Read My Mind from Jackie and the Jollies. You are tuned in right here to K-Slug, playing you all things local bands and local artists here on the Home Style Hits feature. I got one more here from the group that was also recorded live in the K-Slug studio. I love these live recordings. You can hear the energy in the room. You might hear Sabina. You might hear me definitely clapping after the song. So it's a lot of fun. If you are a local band and want to play live here in the K-Slug studio, you can always reach out to us by emailing studio@kslg.com. 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Again, that's studio@kslg.com. Hit us up if you are a local musician or band. Last one here on the Homestyle Hits set, Jackie and the Jollies with Shelter in My Place.
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7: 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We are on the other side of that now. If you missed some local music, do not worry. 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Coming into more music here, leaning more into the alternative realm, got one from Big Special, a collaboration with Blondshell and Bully, and right now, just Bully on her own. This one is Where to Start.

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1: You are dialed in here to 93.1 K-Slug. And we finally made it to the end of the 6 o'clock hour. And that means I get to say my goodbyes. That's a wrap for this edition of the afternoon show. I hope you have a great evening, whatever it is. If you're meeting up with friends, going for a walk, or going straight to your couch. Enjoy it, Sluggies. Leaving you off with a few songs here. Song of the day from Beach Bunny, because that's all I want to do all summer long. Just be a beach bum. Or we can call you Beach Bunnies. Also going to play one from Snail Mail and Soccer Mommy, since they are on tour together. That's pretty cool. All right, I am Ree Marie signing off. This is Sports by Beach Bunny. Bye.

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0: Once upon a time, fairy tales got a whole lot wilder. This month, Flynn Creek Circus rolls into Arcata with an all-new show called The Cricket and the Wren. 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

0: We see that's why I encourage everybody to go to therapy.
1: Fellow adventurers, we have traveled the world together, raiding, dungeon slaying, dragons, and partying at every tavern we've come across.
2: I'll drink to that.
1: But I'm sure I speak for all of us when I say we need to address the issue of our bard.
0: Rumble. He's not very good.
3: Bard? Did somebody call my name? Is it time for a song? Well...
4: No, please.
5: Oh, please, no.
6: You're a sock.
1: Not that song again, Bard. You seem to only know one song, and you play it over and over.
3: But you all loved my song. Druid, just the other day, you said you liked my song.
1: They were just being polite, Bard.
3: But you're not Bardcore unless you live Bardcore. Isn't that what we're always saying?
6: You're a sock.
5: I think what we're trying to say, dear Bard, is that we don't like it, and we'd like something new.
3: So instead of me, your faithful bard, shredding the lute for which I have trained my entire life, you'd prefer what? Some sort of enchanted box that plays music from across the globe at the most spontaneous of whims?
7: I'd love that.
6: Exactly.
3: Oh, well, I do have one of those, actually.
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0: So tired. I must fix this. Oh, a coffee shop. Great. Now serving the hot quad. Good morning. Whoa.
1: Welcome.
0: This looks like a coffee shop, but it isn't?
1: Oh, there's tasty jams, guaranteed.
0: So, it's a jam shop.
1: Might I recommend our hot quad?
0: Like 4 shots of espresso? I want that. Let's do that.
1: Oh, it's 4 shots of something. Now, let's pick a flavor. How about Young the Giant?
0: The band? What kind of coffee shop is this?
2: Silent Breed is people!
1: 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Back-to-back flavor. See?

0: 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It's kind of a new thing.
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0: Oh my god. Dale, did you order a ghost?
2: Nope.
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0: Hey, Ree, there's a ghost here. Did you order him?
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0: cat, a fancy kitty cat. I'm walking around. Meow, meow, meow, meow, meow. Ah, yes, this home looks adequate. You there, human! This is my home now, feed me.
1: This is not your home, talking cat that I've never met before.
0: Of course it is. Ignore the collar. Tis a remnant of my former family, who I'll be going back to in a few days.
1: Okay, let's see here. 707, 8...
0: That does not sound like food.
1: Well, it's not. I'm putting information on Humboldt Paws Cause.
0: I didn't sign a release for that image. What is Paws Cause?
1: It's a website where community members can put up posts to let other folks know if they've lost or found a pet. You can put up a picture, last place seen, contact information, and when all that's done online, you can print out missing or found posters and put them around your neighborhood.
0: Oh, and what if I'm not really a cat?
1: What does that mean?
2: 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If you ever lose or find a pet, go to HumboldtPawsCause.com and Caseslug will spread the word.
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0: because we're addicted to the music.

0: So tired. I must fix this. Oh, a coffee shop. Great. Now serving the hot quad. Good morning. Whoa.
1: Welcome.
0: This looks like a coffee shop, but it isn't.
1: Oh, there's tasty jams, guaranteed.
0: So it's a jam shop.
1: Might I recommend our hot quad?
0: Like 4 shots of espresso? I want that. Let's do that.
1: Oh, it's 4 shots of something. Now, let's pick a flavor. How about Young the Giant?
0: The band? What kind of coffee shop is this?
2: Silent Breed is people!
1: 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Back-to-back flavor. See?

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0: Ugh, I want something to do.
1: You know, I do too.
0: Actually, there was this one thing I wanted to do.
1: Yeah? What time did you want to do it?
0: I don't know. I think it starts at 2.
1: Where is it?
0: Place? It might be new.
1: How do you not know the time and place of the thing you want to do?
0: I just thought it would be a nice thing to share with you.
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0: Yeah. Where'd you find that info, Hugh?
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1: Is that you?
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1: Hi, I'm Jessica. I'm a student, and I support KSLUG because you play my favorite bands, and I love all the DJs.

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0: I'm a kitty cat, a fancy kitty cat. I'm walking around. Meow, meow, meow, meow, meow. Ah, yes, this home looks adequate. You there, human! This is my home, now feed me.
1: This is not your home, talking cat that I've never met before.
0: Of course it is. Ignore the collar. 'Tis a remnant of my former family, who I'll be going back to in a few days.
1: Okay, let's see here. 7078...
0: That does not sound like food.
1: Well, it's not. I'm putting information on Humboldt Pawscause.
0: I didn't sign a release for that image. What is Pawscause?
1: It's a website where community members can put up posts to let other folks know if they've lost or found a pet. You can put up a picture, last place seen, contact information, and when all that's done online, you can print out missing or found posters and put them around your neighborhood.
0: Oh, and what if I'm not really a cat?
1: What does that mean?
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0: What?
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0: Oh my god. Dale, did you order a ghost?
2: Nope.
1: No, no one ordered me.
0: Hey, Ree, there's a ghost here. Did you order him?
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0: Ree wants to know what you want.
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0: Oh, wait, shh. Hey, Dale.
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0: 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Maybe we should just head back.
1: Come on. If we hurry now, we can still make it.
0: Make it? Make it where? I thought we were just going for a walk in the forest.
1: To our very important meeting, of course. I asked you to bring the lighter this time, don't you remember?
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0: Tracy, that's going to encourage everybody to go to therapy.
1: Fellow adventurers, we have traveled the world together, raiding, dungeon slaying, dragons, and partying at every tavern we've come across.
2: I'll drink to that.
1: But I'm sure I speak for all of us when I say we need to address the issue of our bard.
0: Rumble. It's not very good.
3: Bard? Did somebody call my name? Is it time for a song? Well...
4: No, please.
5: Oh, please, no.
6: You suck.
1: Not that song again, Bard. You seem to only know one song, and you play it over and over.
3: But you all loved my song. Druid, just the other day, you said you liked my song.
1: They were just being polite, Bard.
3: But you're not Bardcore unless you live Bardcore. Isn't that what we're always saying?
6: You suck.
5: I think what we're trying to say, dear Bard, is that we don't like it, and we'd like something new.
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7: Sure? Yeah, I'd actually love that.
6: Exactly.
3: Oh, well, I do have one of those, actually.
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1: Fine.
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0: Remember when the ukulele was a souvenir from your Hawaiian vacation? 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

Hi, my name is Candace. I live in Eureka. I am a stay-home mom, and I enjoy listening to Case Look because it helps me listen to fresh new music that isn't dictated by my 2-year-old. Feel like I'm

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0: Oh my god. Dale, did you order a ghost?
2: Nope.
1: No. No one ordered me.
0: Hey, Ree, there's a ghost here. Did you order him?
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0: Oh, wait, shh. 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
0: 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Make it where? 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

0: obviously that's going to encourage everybody to go to therapy.
1: Fellow adventurers, we have traveled the world together, raiding, dungeon slaying, dragons, and partying at every tavern we've come across.
2: I'll drink to that.
1: But I'm sure I speak for all of us when I say we need to address the issue of our bard.
0: Rumble. He's not very good.
3: Bard? Did somebody call my name? Is it time for a song? Well...
4: No, please.
5: Oh, please, no.
6: You suck.
1: Not that song again, Bard. You seem to only know one song, and you play it over and over.
3: But you all loved my song. Druid, just the other day, you said you liked my song.
1: They were just being polite, Bard.
3: But you're not Bardcore unless you live Bardcore. Isn't that what we're always saying?
6: You suck.
5: I think what we're trying to say, dear Bard, is that we don't like it, and we'd like something new.
3: So instead of me, your faithful Bard, shredding the lute for which I have trained my entire life, you'd prefer what? Some sort of enchanted box that plays music from across the globe at the most spontaneous of whims?
5: I'd actually love that.
6: Exactly.
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5: Ooh.
1: Fine.
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0: kitty cat. A fancy kitty cat. I'm walking around. Meow, meow, meow, meow, meow. Ah, yes. This home looks adequate. You there, human. This is my home. Now feed me.
1: This is not your home, talking cat that I've never met before.
0: Of course it is. Ignore the collar. Tis a remnant of my former family, who I'll be going back to in a few days.
1: Okay, let's see here. 7078...
0: That does not sound like food.
1: Well, it's not. I'm putting information on Humboldt Paws Cause.
0: I didn't sign a release for that image. What is Paws Cause?
1: It's a website where community members can put up posts to let other folks know if they've lost or found a pet. You can put up a picture, last place seen, contact information, and when all that's done online, you can print out missing or found posters and put them around your neighborhood.
0: Oh, and what if I'm not really a cat?
1: What does that mean?
2: Humboldt Paws Cause for owners of dogs, cats, turtles, bearded dragons, pigs, goats. You get the idea. If you ever lose or find a pet, go to HumboldtPawsCause.com and Caseslug will spread the word.
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0: Ugh, I want something to do.
1: You know, I do too.
0: Actually, there was this one thing I wanted to do.
1: Yeah? What time did you want to do it?
0: I don't know. I think it starts at 2.
1: Where is it?
0: Place? It might be new.
1: How do you not know the time and place of the thing you want to do?
0: I just thought it would be a nice thing to share with you.
1: Well, where the f*** are we even headed to?
0: Hello?
2: Hey, you talking about the thing to do at 2 and that place that's new?
0: Yeah. Where'd you find that info, Hugh?
1: Who's Hugh?
0: Shh.
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I know that that album was quite divisive. I know that when Glass Animals put out I Effing Love You, some people were just like, well, now, wait a minute. We don't quite like this. I feel like it was just not the energy that people were wanting, but too bad, so sad. Like listening to it, I was like, okay. I was like, I think this is a pace that's gonna take me some time to get used to, because too bad, so sad. It's not your project. The artist is trying something different. Boom, boom, boom. You know the story. It's 93.1, 94.5 KSLG FM Arcata. Good morning. Too bad, so sad. Also reminiscent of what my mother would say to me when I would not want to get up for school in the morning. I don't know, I've just never, ever been. I picked a heck of a career and a time to start in the morning for a person who's not a morning person. I mean, if my phone could gossip with other phones, my phone would be like, this bee sets about like 15 different alarms to slowly get herself up in the morning and still isn't all the way up until 3 hours later. Who said that? My phone would. If my phone could gossip. But you know what? They're on the way soon. I watched a video of a guy who had 3 AI assistants try to talk at the same time. He was like, okay, I need some help counting from 1 to 100. And all the AI assistants started to like kind of talk to one another. It was bizarre. Did not like it. Gave me the heebies in my jeebies. It's Sabina's morning show. You know that if you hear anyone say heebies in the jeebies. It's Friday. Heck yes, I am so ready. Considering that I have a busy weekend ahead, I'm still so ready because I don't have to worry about sleeping in. Which sleeping in for me is 8 in the morning. So

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You are, okay? Our days start differently. I'm going to start your day off with some Crasher here on K-Slug. Staring into the static, I saw the shape of you.

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People will write songs about other people. They'll write songs about one another. They'll write songs about their cars. But nothing gets me like someone who writes a song and titles it after their dog. That was Goth Babe with Sadie. The only other artist that I can think of right off the top of my head to do that is Mallrat with their song Charlie, which is also very cute and very sweet. Before Sadie, we had Toth and Ageless Moon. Yes, if you've got a pup, a cat, I think ferrets. I don't think it's legal to own ferrets in California. But if you happen to have a ferret as well, any furry friend that you've got in your life or no fur, hairless kitty cats and hairless pups, yell it from the rooftops that you love them. Okay. Give them a big squeeze, a big hug and all of that. It's Florence and the Machine. Everybody scream.

0: Listen, the way that Band of Horses compliments blended into Old Merv's Parched, sometimes I wonder whether I should do that or not in case a song sounds too samey, but I just couldn't resist. I just couldn't resist. Yes, like you heard, that was Old Merv's with Parched on K-Slug. Now, it's happened to the best of us, right? We're parched. We run to the kitchen to get a drink or something like that, and in our flurry of trying to hydrate, we maybe spill a little bit on the carpet, you know, on the floor, whatever, it happens. But if it happens more and more over time, you end up with something that maybe looks a little dingy. Carpet looks like it could use like a scrub down, or if it's gotten so bad, like a pull out. If you are looking to replace some flooring in your home, check out Arcata Pro Floor, longtime supporter of Live and Local Radio, but also a longtime supporter of making sure that you like your space. They want to help you upgrade your space with either hardwood, laminate, vinyl plank, maybe some pet-friendly carpet for Fido. Look for the big yellow building on the corner of 7th and H Street. They're just one block south of the Arcata Plaza. Big thank you to Arcata Pro Floor for making today's show possible. It's Amina's Morning Show. Coming up on the other side, some Charlie Needs Braces, Ista, and Belle. Keep it here on K-Slug.
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0: The Badawat Wiyot in the ancestral Mad River Valley lived on active floodplains with seismically active watersheds for many thousands of years. These ancestors were always engaged in natural hazard mitigation. The ancestral Wiyot may simply have thought of risk assessment and hazard planning as exercising common sense, while modern-day Wiyot operate within a much more complex regulatory environment. Today, the Blue Lake Rancheria builds on those ancient practices with the same goal, to reduce damage and the loss of life resulting from disasters. When emergencies happen, preparation makes the difference. The Blue Lake Rancheria Office of Emergency Services offers many free, hands-on training opportunities for anyone in the community with no experience needed. 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Our community is strongest when we're ready together. 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

Insecure men and cleaning bricks. Closing out the 6 o'clock hour. Here we are. Top of the 7. It's 93.1, 94.5 KSL GFM Arcata. Good morning and the happiest of Fridays to you and you and to me and to you, but mostly me. That reminds me of that Thumpasaurus song, Pay Attention to Me. I will play that sometime in this hour because I feel like it'll be a good segue into what I think is going to be the heaviest hot quad I've ever done in my entire life. And Dale asked me yesterday, he said, heavy in subject matter or heavy sonically? And I'm like, ooh, sonically, it's gonna get a little deep and hefty. All right. It's K-Slug, Humble New Music on what is, I hope, shaping up to be another warm day. I know that the very sudden, like, hit of warm and humidity, you know, although very welcome by a lot of us, we're all feeling it. We're feeling the stickiness, that's for sure. I walked into the office today, turned on the lights, and there was a brand new stand-up fan in the lobby. Cool. Makes sense because, you know, we're on a higher floor, so heat is rising. I myself brought my little buzzy hand fan today. Not my standard, like, fan, like, whoosh, and then use my hand to, like, wave myself cool. No, a nice stationary handheld cute pink little battery or charge-powered fan. And then, sure enough, Jay from down the way over at The Point, our sister station, has a desk fan in his bag today. We're feeling it. We're all a little hot up here, but we're prepared today at the end of the week. But you know what? I do hope it's going to shape up to be another warm day because I'm liking it. I'm liking the warm in my bones. I do like those nights where I'm like, you know what? I don't need the sheets tonight. And whoosh, just don't use them at all. Confuses the cat because the cat wants to get under the sheets. Nope. Too hot for that. Like I said, we're all feeling it. And your slug forecast is coming up in this hour. So we'll check it out. It's gum. Deep heat.

catch us when we have a fight. People love to spread bad rumors about us.

I haven't heard that one in a hot minute. Thank you, Ray, for sending that one in. A request for Ray Acid Tongue, Consumerism. Pour for that Marlon Magnet, People Are Afraid, and Gum with a Deep Heat. Grace and Space, before we hit our first break of the hour, of the information hour, Unrivaled.

0: This is Declan. I listen to K-Slug because they have the freshest tunes on air.
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Red Hot Shame Unscripted. They just announced that they're going to be doing the Humboldt County Fair. Let me see if I can get the deets on that. Hold on a second. Please hold. Please hold. Because I just saw it this morning. Let's see if I can find any. Countdown to the fair. 18 days, 16 hours, 30 minutes, and 20 seconds. 19 seconds. 18 seconds. Let's see. Fair schedule. Let's see. Entertainment. Red Hot Shame is going to be performing on August 12th. August 12th, if you want to see some local music in person. It's your information hour. Some local info for you right now. The city of Rio Del, having canceled its contract with Miranda's Rescue, is seeking community funding for a new animal kennel in its city. They're calling on residents, businesses, animal lovers throughout the county, and even nationwide if it reaches as far, to help build a permanent humane home for the animals in the Rio Del Police Department's care. Right now, Rio Del has no kennel facility of its own, so when officers take in stray, injured, or abandoned pets, there's nowhere in the city to safely and humanely house the animals. Animals are currently transported to Fortuna PD for kenneling as a temporary measure. Now, the estimated cost of the project is, right now they're looking at approximately $125,000. They're asking the community to help fund 30% of that total. Every dollar donated brings the project closer to reality. They want to set a new standard for how they care for animals in Rio Del and across Humboldt County. The next chapter should, quote, be humane, it should be trusted, and it should belong to all of us. That chapter starts with Rio Del building a home of our own. And again, why it matters: there's no safe place as of now for animals to be housed in Rio Del. Faster reunions, a local on-site facility, means that pets who belong to owners in Rio Del can be processed and returned to their owners faster without the extra time, paperwork for an out-of-city transfer, etc. And also, it'll be a lasting asset in the community of compassion and care. If you are interested in donating, the city asks that you can learn more about the Animal Kennel Project at cityofriodel.ca.gov. And you can also, that's where you can donate as well. And you can also call Rio Del City Hall. And you can also mail checks. They will have an address there that you can mail checks to on the website or when you call. So, and you can check that out over at our sister news outlet, Lost Coast Outpost. They posted it yesterday. So, yep, if you are looking to invest your money, or at least like some sponsorship efforts for the animals, that's who you reach out to right now. Rio Del could certainly use the help to help the furry friends. Coming up in a little bit, your slug forecast. Right now, some Lucha Luna. Camina por la noche on K-Slug.

0: Arctic Monkeys, Evil Twin. You're listening to K-Slug. It's time for your slug forecast right now here in the Information Hour. As I was musing earlier, I hope that it is a little warmer than it has been. Yes, warmer than yesterday and the day before. Give me the 90s. Please, I brought a little hand fan. I'm ready for it. I'm ready for it. What do you say, Jay? 90 degree weather? Let's go. Yeah, Jay says bring it on. So, looking at Crescent City, highs of 63, lows of 57, mostly cloudy conditions today, leading into partly sunnier skies come early afternoon. However, Saturday is promising to be clear. In the interior, highs of 84, lows of 54, sunny skies all the way through to next Friday, with temperatures steadily climbing. Over on the coast, partly cloudy conditions. However, I stepped outside really quick to get something for my car. It was pretty nice and clear on its way to being a beautiful day. And, you know, it says highs of 67. My car read like 74 all day yesterday. And then I stepped outside. I feel like once you start walking, it doesn't feel very hot. It's when you stand still. When you stand still and you've got the sun and the humidity enveloping you, then it starts to feel a little like the 70s. But we're hoping to get a clear Saturday, maybe a partly cloudy Sunday. You know how it is on the coast. Clouds are just a part of life. Soham, highs of 81, lows of 54, with temperatures bouncing between the high 70s and low 80s all the way until next Friday when the 90s appear. But clear skies all the way through to then. That's your slug forecast. Coming up, La Pêche Blood Wizard and your slug festivities guide.
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0: Blood Wizard, I know you well. If I know anybody out here in Humboldt County, you know that when something fun comes around, you have a desire to go out and partake in that fun as well. It's your Slug Festivities Guide right now on K-Slug, the Slug Festivities Guide brought to you thanks to the generous help of Eureka Natural Foods, Eco Groovy Deals, BMW of Humboldt Bay, and the Club for Fitness. Of course, a Friday night market tonight. Tonight on the stages, Harmonic Howl and Heaven's Taint, both fantastic acts to watch. It's Rockabilly Night at the Eureka Friday Night Market tonight. And then if you're going to be in Arcata, Pride at the Summit continues because Pride continues 365, 24/7. It is going to be a networking mixer and Trey is hosting Trivia Night Volume 2. Volume 2. That's going to be 5 to 8 p.m. Totally free, ages 21 and over. The Friday Night Market After Party happening at Fatsy Klein's Parlor Lounge with DJ Pressure and Marjo Luck. The Nightcap going on from 7 to 10, all ages. It'll be a free show. So much free stuff happens around here, y'all. It's amazing. Make sure, though, that you tip your performers, that you tip your bartenders, anybody that's working to make your night better, tip them. So again, the Nightcap, the Friday Night Market After Party happening at Fatsy Klein's Parlor Lounge. Some awesome beats with DJ Pressure and Marjo Luck. Again, 7 to 10, all ages are welcome to that. The Humboldt Folklife Festival continues at Prash Hall. I hope I pronounced that correctly. That is in Blue Lake. That is at Prash Hall at Perigo Park at 7 p.m. Barn Dance going on. All ages barn dance with barn dance caller extraordinaire Lindsay Battle. Cider Mill String Band will be playing. It's going to be $15 general, $10 if you're a Humboldt Folklife Society member, senior, veteran, or student. That's at 7 p.m. And then Humboldt Crabs take on the Medford Rogues at 7 p.m. at the Arcata Ballpark. Locals, the Batcher Brothers, taking on Captain's Quarters to bring their music from another dimension from 8 to 11 p.m. That is an entirely free show as well. And then at Savage Henry Comedy Club, Ladies and Thadies stand-up comedy, all women and non-binary stand-up comedy, Lauren Brenner headlining, Brandy Lara, Jared Koenami, and Brookie Haskell. Doors at 7:30, show at 8, $10, all ages. If you want anything from the bar, of course, you got to show your ID. And then music at the Shanty down the street at 9. A lot of Humboldt goodness going on. Gormandizer, some Humboldt grind. Heal, Cult of Indifference going on as well. That's 9 to 11:30. Totally free, ages 21 and over. And then at the Miniplex at Richard's Goat Tavern, there is going to be a dance party. It is Big Mood Queer Night featuring the talents of Pandemonium Jones. $5 to $10 suggested. No one turned away for lack of funds. And it's a 21 and over event. All the stuff going on, and if you've got stuff to add to it, please send us an email, studio@kslg.com. We'll be happy to spread the word and share it on the next Slug Festivities Guide. Coming up in a little bit, I think what is going to be my heftiest and heaviest and loudest hot quad ever, just a heads up, some very medieval doom metal-y feels coming through, so strap in. That's coming up in a little bit on K-Slug.
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93.1, 94.5, KSL GFM Arcata, translator K233AW Fortuna. This is K-Slug. Of course, that was Alt-J with Tarot, which I think is the last semi-peaceful, quiet thing you're going to hear for a hot minute, as I had to warn Dale yesterday that my hot quad today is going to be loud, it's going to be hefty, you're going to feel it in your bones, etc. Today, I am going to be playing medieval fantasy heavy metal band Castle Rat for the hot quad. Castle Rat out of Brooklyn. Their leader, Riley Pinkerton, aka the Rat Queen, which there's a series of comics called Rat Queens, which is fantastic and highly recommend. A little dive into that, but I digress. Also, same sort of era as well, medieval times as well. But so Castle Rat came about by accident. Pinkerton, she had gotten the band booked on a Halloween show as their third show ever, and she is also a very crafty DIY person. She had the last minute decision to dress up the band and put together costumes for everyone, and so the costumes were established, and then after that, she started writing lore to go with the costumes, putting all the pieces together, giving each band member's character a backstory, and it's just been an ongoing process since that fateful Halloween show. She's got a really good interview with Invisible Oranges. She puts a lot of blood, sweat, and tears into creating the imagery for the band. She hand sculpts the weapons and the giant puppets for the stage. She creates all the mechanisms of all the moving parts of things. It is a big, big passion project for her and the band, but it gave her a way to kind of express herself and also show out her love for metal. Last year, their album Bestiary came out. I think that's how you

say it. However, the meantime, behind all of the noise, I'm going to be making sure that I'm pronouncing it correctly, because I feel like I've heard it bestiary as well, but I will find out. You're gonna be in the noise for a little bit. Again, just a heads up, it's hefty. It's a hefty set. They do have quite a few beautiful instrumentals on their album, one of which I've put in the middle of the Hot Quad to just kind of give us a little moment to like sit back a bit and relax before we get back into the noise. But to kick it off right now, here's your Hot Quad of the day, Castle Rat, Wolf 1.

Some Castle Rat with Unicorn. And before that, Wolf One. We're listening to Castle Rat, a medieval fantasy doom band out of Brooklyn. Like I said, their latest album, which I looked it up, and it's Bestiary. I thought it was, but I didn't know. And now I know. They have a lot of really beautiful instrumental tracks on there as well. One I'm going to throw down right now. It's a little short. It's like a minute 31. We get into the last one of the Hot Quad, just kind of like a, almost like a, the tiniest bit of a palate cleanser, Path of Moss.

0: That is my favorite one off the album Best Jerry by Castle Rat. That was Serpent. We also listened to Path of Moss, Unicorn, and Wolf One. And there's so much more. I put the entire album in the catalog. So if you've got a favorite off that one, let me know. Dale came in and said a hefty hot quad. And that's what I'll call it. Hefty hot quad today. Made possible thanks to the help of the Cal Poly Humboldt School of Business, Living Styles, and Liberty Fitness. A fun one from a band with a leader who loves to DIY everything from the costumes to the props and structures on stage. Love to hear it. Love to see it. If you'd love to hear more music on K-Slug, we've got that coming up. No, the show just stops right here and it'll be silenced for 15 hours. No, JK. Lime Garden, Future Islands, big special coming up.
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4: 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It just expects that you have skills that are developed in our level 1 classes and the mindset of being open to new movements and challenges. The differentiation keeps everyone safe, both physically and in terms of expectations and stimulus. This is a challenging class and modifications are always welcome and encouraged. You do not need to be an athlete who has lifted for years to do this class. 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You can find us on our newly updated website, libertyfitnessboutique.com. 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
6: Is that you?
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0: Lime Garden, maybe not tonight. The song that, you know, you can send to people when they ask you to go out and you're like, I don't feel like it. Instead of feeling guilty about actually typing out, oh, I'm not feeling like it, just send that song. Just send it. It'll do it for you. Before that, throwing it back to 2024, all the way back to 2 years ago. What a different time it was 2 years ago. Was it? Future Islands, Glimpse, and also Big Special Hotel starting off the set. Coming up on the other side, your wildcard pick of the day.
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0: Your wild card pick, your new music spot on K-Slug, made possible thanks to the help of Mad River Gardens, Satori Wellness, Bell & Hook, and Greenwired. Holy Toledo, Ohio. Citizen is back. They've got an album dropping in the next few days. I could say the next few days, but honestly, I think it's like a couple weeks from now. August 7th, they've got a new album out, an album that they said draws on nearly 2 decades of musical and personal growth. One of their lead singles off of it is actually the title track, a song about silent disconnect between you and the ones you love and how to bridge the gap that feels like it's not only time, but space itself. Citizen, Halcyon Blues.

need to

0: Getting a bit of a pump on Mary in the Junkyard, new muscles. I would say that would work out as maybe a good, like, you know, maybe strength training song to control your breathing and stuff like that. I personally would not put on any Mary in the Junkyard for cardio, but definitely for a good controlled breathing sesh with your strength training. I would. For that Maggie Rogers Give a Little and Bad Sons with Salt. And of course, your wild card pick of the day, Citizen with Halcyon Blues. Be back in a minute on K-Slug.
1: I'm Chuck Rogers. 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Here's what's happening. Rio Dell, after canceling its contract with Miranda's Rescue, the city of Rio Dell is now looking for community funding for a new animal kennel. They're asking residents, businesses, and animal lovers in Humboldt County and nationwide, for that matter, to help build a permanent humane home for the animals in the care of the Rio Dell Police Department. Details at Lost Coast Outpost. Arcata Tavern Row on the plaza in Arcata may be in revival mode. Fresh off news that the sidelines may soon return, there's now word that the owner of the Greenview Market has applied for a permit to reopen the Alibi. Full details on that and more news at LostCoastOutpost.com. Anytime.
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3: The Badawat Wiyot in the ancestral Mad River Valley lived on active floodplains with seismically active watersheds for many thousands of years. These ancestors were always engaged in natural hazard mitigation. The ancestral Wiyot may simply have thought of risk assessment and hazard planning as exercising common sense, while modern-day Wiyot operate within a much more complex regulatory environment. Today, the Blue Lake Rancheria builds on those ancient practices with the same goal, to reduce damage and the loss of life resulting from disasters. 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
4: I'm a kitty cat, a fancy kitty cat. I'm walking around. Meow, meow, meow, meow, meow. Ah, yes, this home looks adequate. You there, human. This is my home, now feed me.
5: This is not your home, talking cat that I've never met before.
4: Of course it is. Ignore the collar. Tis a remnant of my former family, who I'll be going back to in a few days.
5: Okay, let's see here. 7078...
4: That does not sound like food.
5: Well, it's not. I'm putting information on Humboldt Paws Cause.
4: I didn't sign a release for that image. What is Paws Cause?
5: It's a website where community members can put up posts to let other folks know if they've lost or found a pet. You can put up a picture, last place seen, contact information, and when all that's done online, you can print out missing or found posters and put them around your neighborhood.
4: Oh, and what if I'm not really a cat?
5: What does that mean? Humboldt Paws Cause for owners of dogs, cats, turtles, bearded dragons, pigs, goats. You get the idea. If you ever lose or find a pet, go to HumboldtPawsCause.com and KSLUG will spread the word.
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Little poppy bop from Wishy. And lovesick for that metric, what feels like eternity. Tell you who I'm lovesick over. Thank you to DJ Goldilocks from down the way at the point for pointing out the sweetiest of sweetie pies, which aptly named so, Sweetie Pie on HumblePawsCause.com. Let's look at Lost Pet Post 31852. I didn't even know. I knew like lion cuts were a thing. I didn't know that cat owners with fluffy cats did them specifically also in the summertime, but it makes sense, right? It's hot. It's hot. But this cutie, oh, belly all out and everything with this cute little lion cut and furry paws. Well, Sweetie Pie, keep your eye out if you live around Mike Lane in Eureka. Sweetie Pie is a spayed female long-haired cat who has a summertime lion cut, was last seen Thursday in the morning on July 16th in her yard. Flyers have been posted as far as Park and Quaker Streets area. Julie has put up contact information on Humble Paws Cause. If you see Sweetie Pie anywhere, please call Julie ASAP. Please and thank you. And then a found pup in Arcata, Lost Pet Post 31851, brown with a white chest, looks like maybe a pitty mix with the sweetest eyes. Found around Tina Court yesterday. Described as very friendly, wearing a Carhartt collar, currently at the Windsong Village in Arcata. Jeff has put up contact information as well. If this pup looks familiar, then please, please reach out to Jeff. If maybe you have a friend who this pup might look familiar to, please reach out as well. Let them know, hey, this looks like my friend's dog. I'll get back to you. I know like the line of communication throughout the day, especially when one of your furry friends is missing, can feel like an eternity. But you know what? Hopefully things move fast, because I'll tell you when my friend's dog went missing, we put up a pause cause post like 4 hours before someone reached out and said, I actually picked up your dog in the morning. Because yeah, sometimes, but if there's one thing I can ever recommend, especially in our small community, is make it a part of your day to check in into the pause cause. You never know when a cutie pie is missing in your area. A big thank you to the folks that help us make the pause cause possible: Myrtle Avenue Veterinary Hospital, Fin and Feather Pet Shop, and Fortuna Saunas and Wellness. Got some Wesley Joseph right now. If you like this one, give it a thumbs up over at kslg.com. If time could talk.

0: some Wesley Joseph, If Time Could Talk. You're listening to K-Slug. 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What I love the most is every time I go into Murphy's Markets, I've got to check their little British goods selection. I found something that I have not had since I was a kid, and that is Branston pickle spread. A bit of Branston pickle with like a really sharp cheddar. So good. I get the Branston small chunk now. It's like a chutney it's got rhubarb, it's got carrots, it's got onions, cauliflower, and it also is like a sauce type of thing. So you can spread it on a nice piece of toast with a super sharp bit of cheese. And you can also throw some, you can make a sandwich out of it if you want, but I just like the cheese and the spread. That's like how I just like Marmite and butter on toast as well. I'm a very simple person. But luckily, the simple pleasures in life, at least things that I enjoyed when I was a kid, I can find now at Murphy's Markets, which is very, very cool. 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

beautiful throwback of the Decemberists and Severed for that telehealth yesify me. This next band has got an album dropping on the 14th of August, and they're getting really close to kicking off their headline tour. They've got a few dates in California. September 16th, they're going to be in San Diego. 17th, they're going to be in LA. 18th, they're going to be in SF. It is Sweeping Promises and Shooting Shadows.

There's a wave breaking just beneath the brim. And as the clock towers over my existence, I can feel the voices caving in. And do you ever feel like something's gonna happen? You can

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There's a wave breaking just beneath the brim. And as the clock towers over my existence, I can feel the voices caving in.

0: Can you feel the heat? That was Leia. Before that sprint, something's gonna happen. Yes, we can definitely feel the heat up here on the floor we're on in the building that we're in, because three of us, myself included, in this office so far have brought in some type of fan from home. Our front office individual, Naughty, brought a floor fan from home. Goldilocks down at KWPT brought in a desk fan, and I have my handy dandy little fits in my purse hand. Hold on, listen to how hefty this thing goes. Okay, that's speed number one. Speed number two. Speed number three, not messing around. Especially since I have to do quite a bit of walking around today. Ooh, this is going to come in handy. But on a warm day like this, you know, it might be nice to get out, get some fresh air, some sunshine, a little partaking in the breezy summer day. But if you seem to find yourself a little bankrupt, you should head on over to Satori Wellness if you're going to be near McKinleyville. Satori Wellness, not only a very fantastic, helpful place to be. I've gone in there before. The butt tenders were super helpful with specifically when I had someone in my life that had a lot of pain issues. They informed me on all the cool things about RSO. It was an extremely encouraging experience. But they do have different deals throughout the week. For example, today it's Farmer Fridays at Satori Wellness. So that means all clones are 10% off. They get all their clones from Rudimentaries. That's their local source for top genetics to ensure you get the best yield. So they say, come on in, get a clone, and get to growing. They get fresh clones twice a week. You can also ask them for a custom order. Well, approaching the end of my show for the week, Dale Cooper, what happens next? Happening momentarily.
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3: Obviously, that's going to encourage everybody to go to therapy.
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6: Bard? Did somebody call my name? Is it time for a song? 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
7: No, please.
8: No, please, no.
9: Your song.
4: Not that song again, Bard. You seem to only know one song, and you play it over and over.
6: But you all loved my song. Druid, just the other day, you said you liked my song.
4: They were just being polite, Bard.
6: But you're not Bardcore unless you live Bardcore. Isn't that what we're always saying?
9: Your sock.
0: I think what we're trying to say, dear Bard, is that we don't like it, and we'd like something new.
6: So instead of me, your faithful Bard, shredding the lute for which I have trained my entire life, you'd prefer what? Some sort of enchanted box that plays music from across the globe at the most spontaneous of whims?
0: Sure? Yeah, I'd actually love that.
9: Exactly.
6: Oh, well, I do have one of those, actually.
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0: Stay tuned for Dale Cooper. What happens next? Afternoons with Ree Marie. And tonight, 7 to 9 p.m., Friday Night 90s with La Rock. This has been Sabina's Morning Show. That's me. This has been a show. Farewell. Have a safe weekend out there. I notice people tend to drive a little more haphazard and a little wild when it is a beautiful day out. I know we all want to get to where we want to go so we can have a good time. Let's get there in one piece. Take care. I will talk to you next week, leaving you with Gov crash down feeling as the weight of the week starts to just... And then, you know what you do? You release it and enjoy yourself. Bye!

0: Wrapping up the 9 o'clock hour with Gov, formerly known as Young Gov, formerly before that, Young Governor, now just Gov, for our short attention spans, crash down feeling, crashing and burning one indie banger at a time with me, the indie DJ, formerly known as Ronnie Cilantro, co-founder of the metal band LaGuardia, which is a guar cover band that only performs in airport lounges, now known as Dale Cooper, real human DJ, host of this here show, What Happens Next. Next on 93.1 94.5 KSLG FM Arcata. You can call us Case Slug, and you can call me up on the phone, 722-5754. Sadly, our pneumatic tube system is out of date. We're not using it anymore. I will miss the boom sound it made all the time, but email is far more efficient. 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Happy Friday, everybody. It's Rockabilly Night tonight, or if you want to get really crazy with it, go Psychobilly. Celebrate your the theme for tonight's Friday Night Market. Not only is it Friday Night Market Day, but according to a Boston City Council resolution for today, it's Passion Pit Day. Yes, they officially declared here, quote, the Boston City Council honors Passion Pit for their influence on the indie electronic pop genre and celebrates their 20th anniversary tour by recognizing July 24th, that's today, slugs, as Passion Pit Day in the city of Boston. Well, we're going to kick it off. It's Passion Pit Day in the city of Eureka, California, and all over Humboldt County, and wherever you're streaming us over at caselug.com. Here's a classic, Sleepyheads.
1: And everything is going to the beat. 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

0: And that's the first set of the show that I'm going to title, Isn't It Too Dreamy? Kicking it off with Sleepyhead from Passion Pit. By why? Because why not? Well, actually, there was a reason. Today was declared Passion Pit Day by the Boston City Council, so we helped them celebrate. Got into one of my favorite tracks from Yacht Scene, which is the project of indigenous Alaskan artist Nicholas Galenin. That was Inchin Hut featuring the voice of Ashley Young, telling us all how to lucid dream in music form. And that was Kate LeBond out of Wales. Kate LeBond teamed up with St. Vincent there for that one-off single that came out this year, Always the Same. I love that one. It's so hypnotic and dreamy. She is a prolific producer, too, working on some of the coolest records that I've heard in the past couple years. She helped, Kate LeBond helped produce, well, she also showed up on Annie Clark's St. Vincent's latest record, All Born Screaming, helped out a lot with that one. But she also worked on Dry Cleaning, that British post-punk band, their new record, Secret Love. She worked on Horse Girl's record from last year, Phonetics On and On. She did Kurt Vile's newest one, Back to Moon Beach. She did the solo one from the dude from Parquet Courts, A Savage, and Devandra Bernhardt and Wilco's new records, Cousin and Flying Wig. So she's got a really sweet, eclectic style. Anything that she does, I like to check it out because you know it's going to be quality. The quality continues, everybody. More quality tunes and jokes about cheese and oatmeal coming up on More What Happens Next. Stick around. It's Case Look.
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Jerome 87, which is the solo project of Joe Newman of Alt-J, Track and Field. Wait a minute, Track and Field. Oh, whew, you freaked me out there for a second. Track and Field, the song. I thought you meant the activity, and I was about to protest, and I was about to throw a fit, because Dale Cooper is dreaming of the weekend. I planned ahead for this weekend. That way I don't do anything right now, folks, and so I was terrified for a moment that I was going to have to do some sort of activity. Plenty of activities await for this weekend, namely your Friday night market. Also, it's the Dockside Market. They're doing that every Saturday at the Madcap Plaza, starting at 9 o'clock until they sell out. It is a really great way to get involved with your local fishermen, to meet them, and then if you have no idea how to clean the fish, they have a fillet station that will do it for you. I bought some, sable or black cod, super buttery, really delicious fish, really easy. I just bought some fillets, two giant fillets for like $20, cooked them up. They were so good, so oily and buttery. It's absolutely a delicious. Dreaming of the weekend, everybody. Ooh, speaking of the weekend, let's get into something from Phoebe Bridgers. The elusive Phoebe Bridgers is back with a new record. It's called Lost Weekend, and here she is talking about the Lost Boys.

0: That's a little taste of a veteran band back in the Portland scene. Ages and Ages have a new record out. It's called Fine Thanks. And you, Wild Ride, was the name of the track. The Wild Ride, that is this Friday edition of What Happens Next continues after a quick break. Remember to support these sponsors because they support us. And then it's Robin Skinner, a.k.a. Cave Town's turn after this.
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Matt Hitt, something new from the former frontman of the Welsh band Drowners, talking about his love-hate relationship with New York. That was I'm Sorry, New York. Right before that was Cryptid from Cavetown, which is the project of Robin Skinner, who is just pleading with the world to let trans people exist in peace, please and thank you. Find that on their brand new record, Running With Scissors. All right, if you were tired of the big city, just like Matt Hitt is, move to the outskirts. We were just talking about like indie folk bands yesterday, and I was thinking about how much Dead reminds me of an indie folk band, even though they have zero hallmarks of an indie folk band. There is no acoustic guitar in this, but it's just that clear, the clear guitar. I don't know. There's something about this that reminds me of a band that's like on the outskirts of a city. So nominally, they're out of Chicago. Whenever I listen to Dead, though, I always think about them from like, you know, like riding on the country porch of a house that's on the outskirts with these like the distant hazy skyline of the city in the distance. Here's one of their new ones, Dog Days. Everyone.

0: plug.
1: Yeah.
2: All right, now we get some carefree, kind of like a Palace Flophouse punk rock from Chicago into something oh so brooding and angsty from the East Coast. Something new from Tiberius. It's Redwood.

0: Something new on the playlist that you can vote on over at KSLG.com. That was 701, a track from Lauren Otter. I literally just changed the entire playlist on my computer. Okay, that was weird. Are you all still there? Am I on the air? Anyone? Give me a call, 722-5754. My computer literally revolted in front of my eyes. It was like, oh, you want to do the show? Nope, don't think so. I'd prefer not to. Just don't want to. But now it's back. All right, AI rules the world. We were warned about this. I thought it was cool when it was like Terminator 2. Now this is just not fun. Not fun at all. Back to the AI, can I get back to the show? Yes? Okay, thank you. Lauren Otter, 701, that's off of their new record, Whole World as Vigil, a rad trans artist who is out of, I think, based in the UK, born in the UK, raised in France, back in the UK now, track off of their new record, Whole World as Vigil. It's a big world out there, and there's so much sweet music being made. That's why we have Rock Around the World as a feature that we kick off the noon hour with. Today, we're going to Oslo, really rad three-song set from a solo indie artist out of Oslo that is just so perfect for the Case Look sound. It's totally under the radar and super rad. It's perfect for Rock Around the World. Stick around. Also, Big World is the name of Howdy's new record, and we're going to get a taste of it when we get back.
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That was Kelsey Liu, something called Running to Pain off her latest record, So Help Me God. And you heard it right here on What Happens Next, the radio program on 93.1, 94.5, KSLG FM Arcata. They call us K-Slug, everybody. 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If you should like to send in a request, anything going on out there that I should let the public know about, give me a call or send me an electronic correspondence to studio@kslug.com if you want to give us an old email. All right, instead of running to pain, let's run to second breakfast, which is what I call the 11 o'clock hour because it's more fun that way. If anybody would like a beverage with your second breakfast, let's get some water. Water from your eyes, that is. A sweet group made up of, well, I know there's like more people in their touring band, but the primary

0: Something new from Lepesh that's happy for you. A track that's oh so joyous sounding that kind of betrays the morose lyrics underneath Elder Island's White Corridor right before that. If you want to get stuck in the back rooms in the best way possible, all you got to do is hit up Pacific Paradise, not only one of the oldest head shops in California, IA, but it's also where it's all about the vibe. And the selection is abundant, the prices are oh so low, and the flower is local, and the staff is super knowledgeable, and they've got different deals every single day of the week. 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Thank you so much, Pacific Paradise, for keeping me completely sane and keeping everybody rocking through the week. All right, let's get into something new from The Leaving, which is Church's members Johnny Scott and Martin Doherty doing something new, kind of synthy and industrial adjacent. Something new from them on the other side.
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3: The Badawat Wiyot in the ancestral Mad River Valley lived on active floodplains with seismically active watersheds for many thousands of years. These ancestors were always engaged in natural hazard mitigation. The ancestral Wiyot may simply have thought of risk assessment and hazard planning as exercising common sense, while modern-day Wiyot operate within a much more complex regulatory environment. 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

arms, and both knees. Let me hurry up in the tall trees. I was innocent from the start. Now I look in the deepest dark suicide. Or a soft breeze, bloody arms, on both knees. 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I was innocent from the start. 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

Saved is the debut single from The Leaving. That is off of their debut record, Ultimate Buzz, which you're catching right now, Case Lug style. And if you want to add your flavor to the mix, give me a call, 722-5754-STUDIO at caselug.com if you would like to avail yourself of our brand new email system. The pneumatic tube delivery system is no more, sad to say. All right, we are going to leave this here US of A and check in with an international scene for Rock Around the World. We do it every single day at 12 o'clock, and we're going to Oslo. Hitting up a really sweet indie artist, solo indie artist who's super under the radar out of Oslo, Norway, for Rock Around the World. That's coming up in just about 40 minutes. Right now, though, a little pregame for that as we head over to Finland to check in with one of my favorite synth pop groups, Pearly Drops, who put out their newest record. I believe it's full-length record number 3 for the Finnish band. It's called The Voices Are Coming Back, and I believe this one was written after their very first trip to L.A. Here's Delusional on Sunset Boulevard.

0: Cautious Clay with The Deep End as we officially embark on the deep end of the 11 o'clock hour on the road towards rocking round the world, which we will do every single day at the noon hour. We are going to rock in Oslo, Norway with a really sweet solo artist. If you feel like you're at the deep end mentally, there's a band out of Toronto called Traitors who is right there with you doing some gothy synth pop stuff. We'll hear from them in a moment.
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0: Temple's Jetstream Heart. You can find that on their latest release, which is Bliss. It's going to be pure Norwegian bliss up in this mug in about 12 minutes or so. We'll call it Rock Around the World. It feels like something we do every single day to kick off the noon hour. Rock Around the World coming up before you know it. When we get back, something new slash old from Future Islands.
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8: Bard? 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
9: No, please.
10: Oh, please, no.
11: Your song.
5: Not that song again, Bard. 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
8: But you all love my song. Druid, just the other day, you said you liked my song.
5: They were just being polite, Bard.
8: But you're not Bardcore unless you live Bardcore. Isn't that what we're always saying?
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10: I think what we're trying to say, dear Bard, is that we don't like it, and we'd like something new.
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12: Sure? 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
1: 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If you're not into the whole brevity thing, you've got to tune into What Happens Next with me, your Dungeon Master of Ceremonies, Dale Cooper. It's 12 o'clock. Hi, everybody, or just about. Let's rock around the world. That is, Rock Around the World is our little three-song sample platter of an indie scene from outside of the U.S. of A. And we can only have such a sumptuous sample platter today thanks to our local sponsors. Huge thank you to Dandar's Board Games and Books, who lives again right now, Humboldt Trinity Child Support Agency, and a big thank you to Humboldt Literacy Project. 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All right, we're headed to the Oslo scene to check in with a prodigy. Ea Ohilde is a 21-year-old artist from Oslo who does some really sweet kind of like PJ Harvey is the first thing that comes to mind. It's this really kind of cool, stripped back, narcotic haze 90s stuff. And just saying narcotic haze reminded me of Bar Italia. A lot, if you were into Bar Italia's first couple records, you would totally dig her latest release. It's called City of Love, and we're going to get into three tracks from that new one. So this is the follow-up to her previous releases. Her debut was called How I'd Like It to Fade from 2021, followed by Mary, Are You Tired in 2023. And then she had her first debut record, that's right, last year with I Will Not Be Like That, which changed a little bit from – which brought her from a little bit of that 90s PJ Harvey's worship into a little bit more shoegaze territory. Oh, shoegaze. It's so hot right now. But still, I think most of the stuff that permeates the sound of this newest record is definitely like – I would say Bar Italia is the closest thing we have to a sonic touchstone. So we're going to get into three tracks off of the off of this newest EP that just came out last month. Let's see, it came out on June 12th, so this is hot off.

We are currently digging into the Oslo, Norway scene with a solo artist named Ea Ohilde. If you want to search her up on Bandcamp, it's eaohilde.bandcamp.com. That's Eaohilde. Really rad solo artist who got her start in 2021, put out a couple EPs and a solo record, and we're listening to stuff from her newest EP, which is hot off the presses, just came out on the 12th of last month. To me, this is obviously the most sonic touchstone is Bar Italia, if you're into Bar Italia's like Tracy Denham, or even their newest record, Some Like It Hot, but especially their first two records, you would totally dig her new EP. It's called You'll Leave This City. That's where all three of these tracks are being pulled from. City of Love was the first one. That was called Florence. Yeah, it reminds me a lot of like Bar Italia mixed with Yola Tango, a lot of that 90s kind of 90s haze in there with the maybe ethereal vocals of something kind of approaching Melody's Echo Chamber or something like that. One more track from that five-song EP. Here's Ea Ohilde out of Oslo with one last track for you, I Forgot You.

0: And there you go, my dudes, a three-song sample platter of the bedroom indie rock scene in Oslo, Norway right now, courtesy of an artist named Ea O'Hilde. That was three tracks from her new EP, You'll Leave the City, which is a sweet combination of kind of like Yo La Tengo and Bar Italia type stuff. It's a subtly melodic and really introspective record that is still not afraid to get pretty distorted and rockin' occasionally. It is worth your time. That song was called I Forgot You. Right before that, Florence, which was the record first radio single, and then City of Love kicking things off. Huge thank you to our sponsors who make Rock Around the World possible every single day at the top of the noon hour. That's a big old thank you to Humboldt Literacy Project, Humboldt Trinity Child Support Agency, and Dandar's Board Games and Books. All right, time to hear a couple more words from them because they are just so awesome. We got to get two scoops of our sponsors, and then we'll get into something brand new from Juliana Hatfield, Silver Liz, and anything you want to hear after that. Give me a call, 722-5754.
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And that's the duo of Derek Ted and Braden Lawrence, a.k.a. Beaming the Band. Middle is the name of the track. The first one from Braden, who is the longtime player, longtime member of the Philadelphia band The Districts. And Derek Ted is a solo artist in his own right, but mostly known as a producer who's worked with the likes of, like, Runner, Odie Lee, and Field Medic. All right, Suki Waterhouse is beaming. Why? Well, I mean, she is married to Robert Pattinson, after all, but she's also beaming because she's got a new record out. It's called Loveland. Just came out on the 10th, and here she is finding herself again. She's finally back in love with herself.

0: Insecure Men with something new off their latest record, A Man for All Seasons, a little digi-glam, as I like to call it. That was Cleaning Bricks, Suki Waterhouse with something off her latest record, Loveland, Back in Love, and Beaming, a new collaboration between Derek Ted and Braden Lawrence of The Districts with their new track, Middle. Right before that, you've got to tune in to Case Slug. 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They've got great local and international products. Hit up their deli, too, and hit up all of their locations, their five convenient locations: Sunnybrae, Westwood, Cutton, Glendale, and Trinidad, the Humboldt A-Team, as I like to call them. We're going to take a really quick break. We've got some other sponsors to say a what up to and thank them for keeping local radio alive. Thank you, Slugs, for doing exactly the same thing. We've got Crasher, we've got Silver Liz, and more coming up after this.
1: The Badawat Wiyot in the ancestral Mad River Valley lived on active floodplains with seismically active watersheds for many thousands of years. These ancestors were always engaged in natural hazard mitigation. The ancestral Wiyot may simply have thought of risk assessment and hazard planning as exercising common sense, while modern-day Wiyot operate within a much more complex regulatory environment. Today, the Blue Lake Rancheria builds on those ancient practices with the same goal: to reduce damage and the loss of life resulting from disasters. When emergencies happen, preparation makes the difference. The Blue Lake Rancheria Office of Emergency Services offers many free, hands-on training opportunities for anyone in the community with no experience needed. 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Our community is strongest when we're ready together. Follow the Blue Lake Rancheria Tribe on Facebook or visit our website and click on Office of Emergency Services under the Department tab to view free upcoming trainings, register for courses, and help build a more resilient Humboldt.
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0: Is there anybody awake out there? Hopefully it's 12:35 on a Friday, after all, although you would be forgiven for checking out because it's the start of the weekend. And on that note, let's get a look at your weekend weather. Here's your Friday slug forecast brought to you by me and the National Weather Service. It's going to be super foggy up in Brookings before it burns off in about a half an hour, around 1 o'clock, before it's reaching the low 60s as the high down to around 51 for tonight. Should be gradually clearing, but you got a cloudy weekend ahead. Crescent for Brookings, and pretty much the same thing for Crescent City. Partially sunny with a high of 62, but way less fog than up north for Crescent City. Lows down into the mid-50s. You got another cloudy day for Saturday. It's looking pretty beautiful this weekend for Arcata. Mostly sunny in Arcata with a high of 65. It should be foggy tonight, but then it's going to get back up into the mid-60s for Saturday. Perfect time for the farmer's market. Perfect time for the dockside market, which happens every week at the Madcap Plaza in Eureka. Let's see what it's going to be like in Eureka. Ooh, okay, today high of 66, mostly sunny, a foggy night tonight around the bay, lows in the mid-50s, but then it should be beautiful tomorrow. Patchy fog in the morning, then mostly sunny with a high of 66 on Satro Day. Coming on down to Ferndale, mostly sunny with a high of 66, just like the rest of the bay. Patchy fog tonight, lows in the 50s, and you got a beautiful day in the mid-60s tomorrow awaiting you, Ferndale. All right, inland Willow Creek. Oh, yep, just my eyes burst into flames just looking at this. High of 93 and sunny today out in Willow Creek. It's going to stay clear tonight with lows getting down to low 50s, and you've got a high of 90, 91, and 90 again on Monday. So you've got basically 90s all the way through on the Trinity. Be careful out there on the Trinity, please, and thank you. Let's see. Garberville checking in with something slightly more merciful, at least for me. High of 88, clear sunny day. You got some fog tonight with lows in the mid 50s, just like everywhere, and then another beautiful day with highs in the upper 80s. A foggy sunny day for Garberville tomorrow. That is a super lovely. All right, let's get into something out of Montreal from Crasher off their new record, Oddity Populaire. Here, staring into the static, I saw the shape of

0: How are your eardrums holding up, slugs? To shreds, you say. Well, it's that's to be expected. We had a four-song set, Uninterrupto, starting with Crasher out of Montreal, staring into the static. I saw The Shape of You, a sweet new wavy track off their latest record, Oddity Populaire. Bass Drum of Death with a little Southern Fried Jam, Say Your Prayers, right after that. That one produced by Patrick Carney, the other member of the Black Keys. Silver Liz, right after that. They are a sweet kind of trip-hop, dream poppy duo out of Chicago, originally moved over to the Brooklyn scene. A Dream More Vivid was the name of that track off their latest record, 3. And then you just got into something from the Brighton, UK scene, where so many indie bands are out of right now. That was a band called Congratulations, I Feel Severe. If you are feeling severe, if you are saying your prayers, well, I get it. It's heavy days, but maybe, just maybe, you could just be hungry. You could just need a little fuel up. Unfortunately, the new Blue Fusion Bistro restaurant at the Blue Lake Casino Hotel is a place for everyone. 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

Ben Stiller kicking things off with Break Away, and now we're heading to Portland with Portugal the Man's new record, Sheesh. This one, a tribute to John Gourley's like childhood up in Alaska. Here's Angoon.

0: 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Give me a call if you want to throw in a request on the telephone, 722-5754. We got some sweet new stuff coming up. Veteran bands are back with their first new record since 2022. One of them is Interpol. The other, I will leave as a mystery. We're going to hear both of them coming up.
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0: 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It's kind of a new thing.
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Something brand new from Interpol. That was the first follow-up to their 2022 record, The Other Side of Make Believe. That's their first single called See Out Loud. Turns out it's track number two on their upcoming record, This Mirror Weighs a Ton, which you can get your hands on August 28th. Another band, another veteran band, is back with their first record since 2022. It is Editors. Editors have done a complete 180 from their last super dance floor ready record, EBM, which was them celebrating the electronic producer Blank Mass for joining their ranks. This one, though, they've got a new record coming out on the 30th of October. It's called Surface Echo and Sound, and it's this one is definitely more like a melancholy analog affair. Here's Editors with something brand new, Call It In.

0: You've got to tune into a Friday edition of What Happens Next, a.k.a. Everybody Betray Me. I fed up with this world with me, Dale Cooper. Give me a call if you want to hear anything specific. I'll throw it on the old airwaves for you. 707-722-5754. 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Is that a thing still? 707-KSLG studio at KSLG.com. If you would like to send us an email, hopefully you're following along online, KSLG FM on the Instagrams. You just heard something new from Alex Toth, one half of Rebel Bucket. That was something from his new solo record, co-produced by Caroline Rose. The record's called And the Voice Said. Not Broken was the name of the track. Nope, your radio's not broken. That's just the sound of Dale Cooper. I'm supposed to sound like this. Dirt Buyer right before that. Joe Stukowski out of the New York scene. Very, very Noah Kahan adjacent. If you're into Noah Kahan stuff, you might not have thought by listening to that track, Get to Choose, but the rest of that record, which is called Dirt Buyer 3, is super Noah Kahan adjacent. Plenty of stuff to choose from tonight. See what I did there, slugs? You got the Eureka Friday Night Market tonight from 5:30 to 8:30. The theme, rockabilly, and then you've got Harmonic Howl on one stage and Heaven's Taint on the other, and Samba de Algeria at the Romano Gabriel Plaza. There's a ton of stuff happening, 5:30 to 8:30. It's going to be a really sweet time. Harmonic Howl was also just in here performing live with Ree yesterday. Hopefully you caught that. It is also the Fortuna Redwood Auto Expo tonight at Rohnert Park Fireman's Pavilion. It's a free Fortuna tradition, features a judged show and shine, artisan's fair, plus a BBQ dinner. 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Antique tractor and farm equipment and more. That's at Rohnert Park, 6 to 7:30. That is free. You've got the Crabs playing tonight. Go Crabs! Playing the Medford Rogues at the Arcata Ballpark, 7 p.m. It's Pirate Night. Yer! Would you like a biscuit? I don't know. Why not? Let's see. You've also got the Humboldt Folklife Festival continuing tonight out at where is this? Prash Hall? Where is Prash Hall? I'm gonna say where Prash Hall. What's that? Prash Hall. Perigo Park out in Blue Lake. Hey, thank you so much to Sabina to the rescue. Continue checking out the Humboldt Folklife Festival at Perigo Park today at 7 o'clock with Cider Mill String Band and caller Lindsay Battle, who you might remember from K-Hum. You've got some heavier stuff here at the Siren Song Tavern tonight. Serpentfoot, Psyop Victim, and Very Bold Rats, plus Pest at the Siren Song at 7 o'clock. Also, if you're into the heavier side, to shreds, you say, side of the musical spectrum, check out some heavier music at the Shanty. You've got Gormandizer, Heal, Humboldt Power Violence, and some Humboldt Grind, playing with Cult of Indifference, a little surf punk. Something for everybody there. It's free show, 21 and older, 9 o'clock at the Shanty. It's Big Mood Queer Night at Richard's Goat Tavern. That's 9 o'clock, and you've got some karaoke to go along with it. I will be doing my own karaoke version of Jailbreak by Thin Lizzy over this quick commercial pause, and then we'll get into something from Yard Act.
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0: Taoist monks had good intention playing doctor with what God's got. We saw divine intervention rattle through the bones of everybody that was ever shot.
1: I wanna be a wolf, so I can understand. But I don't wanna know what it's like not to be free. I wanna be angry at the world from a crippling disposition.

its dusky hue. 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And sifting through the shells, I lick my dust dry, rusty lips. Before taking one last whiff in the pits of anywhere other than this, call Herr Schmidt and ask him, Herr Schmidt, is this what we aim for?

Redeemer from Yard Act, who are nominally like a UK post-punk band. At least they were on their first record, very kind of like wiry Gang of Four style or Wire style post-punk. On their second record, they went to the disco and got full of like post-punk disco stuff on their second record, Where's My Utopia? And their new one is called You're Gonna Need a Little Music, and their music continues to evolve. And that one coming out on, oh, I have no idea. Tell me, interwebs, tell me something true. Looks, oh, hey, it's already out. Came out last weekend. Look at me go. All right. You know what's already out too? The sophomore record from Limegarden. Here's the title track, Maybe Not Tonight.

Well, earlier I mentioned some wiry post-punk. Well, what if you mix that kind of riff with some hip-hop and a little bit of emo in there for good measure? That would equal Gene Dawson's Three Heads. And you heard it right here on the three-headed monstrosity of a radio program called KSLG. That's Case Look with Sabina in the morning, me, Dale Cooper in the middle, and then Ree Marie coming up for the afternoon show. Stick around. She will be taking over the reins here at 3 o'clock. And then it's Friday, which means Friday Night 90s tonight with LaRock himself. All right, let's get into something from Brooklyn. MX Lonely is the name of the band, and All Monsters is the name of the record. MX Lonely is actually the name of what the is the name that vocalist Ray Haas gave their sleep paralysis demon, I guess, to take away some of the power and to take some of that power back, aiming to exorcise some of the demons here on Return to Sender.

0: 93.1 and 94.5, you've got to tune into What Happens Next with me, Dale. This is Case Lug, and that was Return to Sender from MX Lonely from their latest record, All Monsters. Now let's try and help out some little critters of our own locally. 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It's the Humboldt Paws Cause to the rescue. The Paws Cause is totally free and a super effective way to try and get your animal back. If you see an animal that's wandered into your neighborhood, maybe you're driving down the street, you see an animal that looks injured or lost, but you can't do anything about it, maybe just snap a photo. If you can't even do that, maybe just put a little description of the time and place and let the Paws Cause go to work. They've got a main website, humblepawscause.com. Meaning us, K-Hum, the Point and the Lounge, always call out some of the newest listings over at their Facebook page, and we're going to do that right now while we got a couple minutes left in the hour. All right, somebody just about a half an hour ago posted a super cute, like kind of darker tabby kitty, almost looks like a Maine Coon kitty or something. It looks like from an outdoor camera found in the woods on Dow's Prairie Road by Goat Farm. A little further down, seems hungry and scared. Anybody missing your multicolored, kind of darker haired kitty, tabby kitty up on Dow's Prairie area, north part of McKinleyville? Check the Paws Cause for more. Somebody about 55 minutes ago was driving down the Bayside Cutoff in Old Arcata Road, and they saw a larger black dog walking down the side of the road. The dog has a collar, but looks like they were panting. Dog looks like it's wearing I can't really tell from here, maybe a reddish and black collar. If you are missing your kind of medium-sized all-black dog with a little gray muzzle and you are around the Bayside Cutoff area, you might want to check the Humboldt Paws Cause. The Paws Cause kept totally free thanks to its local sponsors. Huge thank you for Tuna Saunas and Wellness, Myrtle Avenue Veterinary Hospital, and Finn and Feather Pet Shop. Time to hear from some other sponsors, and then we'll get into we got something from Charlotte Day Wilson coming up.
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Se nos ha olvidado que por dentro tenemos toda la energía del universo, dándote amor y dando amor. 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

0: 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I'm going to grab a little snack, and then we'll hear something local. We'll bring it back home when we get back.
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2: I'm a kitty cat, a fancy kitty cat. I'm walking around. Meow, meow, meow, meow, meow. Ah, yes, this home looks adequate. You there, human! This is my home, now feed me.
3: This is not your home, talking cat that I've never met before.
2: Of course it is. Ignore the collar. Tis a remnant of my former family, who I'll be going back to in a few days.
3: Okay, let's see here. 7078...
2: That does not sound like food.
3: Well, it's not. I'm putting information on Humboldt Paws Cause.
2: I didn't sign a release for that image. What is Paws Cause?
3: It's a website where community members can put up posts to let other folks know if they've lost or found a pet. You can put up a picture, last place seen, contact information, and when all that's done online, you can print out missing or found posters and put them around your neighborhood.
2: Oh, and what if I'm not really a cat?
3: What does that mean? Humboldt Paws Cause for owners of dogs, cats, turtles, bearded dragons, pigs, goats. You get the idea. If you ever lose or find a pet, go to HumboldtPawsCause.com and Caseslug will spread the word.
0: The Humboldt Paws Cause is made possible thanks to Finn and Feather Pet Shop, Myrtle Avenue Veterinary Hospital, and Fortuna Saunas and Wellness. All right, it's live and local radio. This is Case Slug, so let's kick off the set with something local, something that you can catch tonight. The Vetcher Brothers are going to be rocking Eureka at the Captain's Quarters, 8 o'clock till 11. Got a handful of new tunes, and you can find this one on their last record, Defenders of the Ionosphere. You can get it on vinyl. Here's Stolen Hearts.

Love Sick. That is a pure piece of sonic ear candy from Wishy out of Indianapolis, Indiana. That was Love Sick from Wishy's upcoming record, Nature's Pill, which is coming out on October 2nd. Something must be in the air because I've got a doppelganger song coming up next from Weird Nightmare.

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3: All right, things were going oh so smooth, but something had to crash and burn before too long, and that just happened, the software. Plus one, Dale Cooper, zero. So you heard like a little sample of Maggie Lindemann's spine before I had to ditch out of that one because multiple things were playing at once. That was my fault. I pressed a button when I didn't need to, and all hell broke loose. Nothing funny about that, but now we're going to remedy that with something new from Dari Bay out of the Burlington, Vermont scene. It's The Joke.

Hater Child from a solo artist out of the Netherlands named Gangs of Kin. And you heard it right here on What Happens Next with me, Dale Cooper. And we're the Best Friends Gang. Let's get into a collaboration from Medium Build, who teamed up a couple years ago with X Ambassadors for a one-off single called Friends for Life.

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It's Low Blow from Honeymoon, who are now based in L.A. after moving from their hometown of Cape Town, South Africa. You've got to tune into K-Slug. Let's get two scoops of the South African scene. We're going to move over to Johannesburg, check in with a band that I found while digging through for new stuff for Rock Around the World. They're called Club Valley, a really cool kind of lo-fi mix of surf rock and indie and shoegaze and hip-hop. This one off a 2021 record called Lofty Haze. Listen.

0: Melodically, it's like they wrote in and asked me exactly what I wanted to hear and then did it exactly as I asked. That was Inevitable, a track from Dear Boy out of LA. That's off their new record, Celebrator. Indeed, let's celebrate the weekend and let's do it in style because it's Farmer Fridays at Satori Wellness, my dudes. And what that means is all clones are 10% off. Satori Wellness gets all of their clones from Rudimentaries, their local source for top genetics to ensure you get the best yield. 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Fresh clones twice a week, always something fresh on the menu. 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Big thank you to Satori Wellness for keeping this little local radio alive and well. All right, we're alive and kicking for like 10 more minutes until Ree takes over. Something new from Joe Newman of Alt J solo record, because I'm kind of obsessed with it, on the other side.
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Feel like if you're a fan of Alt-J, you're going to fall in love with everything on that record. That was J. Jerome 87, Joe Newman of Alt-J's new solo project. That was Walk Away Music, a song that literally makes me kind of tear up every single time I listen to it off his latest solo record, his debut, The Canyon, which is out now, produced by Carlos de la Garza, who is frequently like a pop-punk collaborator. Dude was a member of Real Big Fish, but he's helping J. Jerome 87 do like an Americana soul record that is so awesome. Alt-J adjacent, but it's definitely its own thing. Walk Away Music, that's what I am going to do right now, everybody. Thank you so much for tuning in. We have traversed the crevasse that is a Friday episode of What Happens Next, and now it's going to draw to a close. But the fun doesn't stop. Afternoons with Ree Marie coming up from 3 to 7 o'clock, and it's Friday. Not only is it the Friday Night Market, it's Friday Night 90s with La Rock every Friday from 7 to 9. Thank you so much, everybody, for hanging out. I couldn't do it straight up. Wouldn't want to do it without you. Going to leave you with Little Comets, a little Opus, and then something if I can squeeze it in from Maggie Lindemann. I'm going to say goodbye. See you on Monday. Till then, it's Dale signing off.

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New bands, new songs, new sounds. What's up, radio listeners? Slug Nation. Happy Friday. Switching over to another hour here on K-Slug, and it is time I take over. What's up? I'm Ree Marie, hanging with you until 7 p.m. Let's get the rest of the Friday afternoon chugging along, counting down to the weekend. We're starting off the afternoon show with a musical duo from the UK. Right here on K-Slug, this is Big Special with Hotel.

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1: Hi, I'm Will Harling, director of the Mid-Klamath Watershed Council. 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
3: The Badawat Wiyot in the ancestral Mad River Valley lived on active floodplains with seismically active watersheds for many thousands of years. These ancestors were always engaged in natural hazard mitigation. The ancestral Wiyot may simply have thought of risk assessment and hazard planning as exercising common sense, while modern-day Wiyot operate within a much more complex regulatory environment. 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
2: Now, what do you mean? Wow, man.
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2: You know what to do.
4: Oh, we have made it to that time here on a Friday afternoon. It is time for the safety meeting. Time we stop what we are doing so we can have a gardening break, have a moment to ourselves, and learn something new here on the safety meeting, sponsored by Proper Wellness and Arcata Chamber of Commerce. Today's safety meeting is about stretching. The importance of stretching, a reminder that stretching keeps the muscles flexible, strong, nice and healthy, which is very important to maintain a normal range of motion in the joints as we age. So I want to remind you to do some regular stretching whenever you can. I am preaching to the choir here. I need to do this way more often than I do, because regular stretching preserves your range of motion, alleviates joint pain, aches, and honestly just makes it easier for you to be mobile. Here in Humboldt, there are some great resources to help you with your stretching needs and goals. SoHum Health, the Southern Humboldt Community Healthcare District, sponsors free exercise classes for those in their community. Highly recommend going to their website to check out more info. The Humboldt Senior Resource Center has different activities and programs to promote healthy aging. They have Tai Chi, yoga, karate, line dancing, and more. Of course, there are some great yoga studios, fitness studios all around the county, and classes at the Adorney Center here on the waterfront in Eureka. So check it out, stay mobile, and remember to stretch more often. Stay safe out there, Slug Nation. Happy 420. This is the Hip Abduction with Sea of Dreams.

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4: 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And remember, Slugs, if you lost your furry friend, feathery friend, or scaly friend, or you found someone else's pet roaming around Humboldt where they should not be, you can always take a photo and post them right here on HumboldtPawsCause.com, an online bulletin board for lost and found pets in the Humboldt area. Humboldt Paws Cause has reunited more than 10,000 pets to their paw parents and families. Oh, it's so great. So remember, it's a great resource. Use it if you have to. That's HumboldtPawsCause.com. 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All right, I got more music here. New one from Rocket off of their most recent album. This is called Wide Awake.

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Translator K233AW Fortuna. New bands, new songs, new sounds. This is K-Slug.